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1: I wanna dance by water 'neath the Mexican sky. 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

And I touched your face, narcotic mindfulness, Mary Jane. And I called your name like an addicted to cocaine, calls all the stuff you'd rather blame. And I touched your face, narcotic mindfulness, Mary Jane. And